Okay, Real College Radio. You're listening to Paper Bag by Fiona Apple. Then before that, you've listened to My Little Corner of the World, Paranoid by Black Sabbath, and Wavelength by Van Morrison. My name is DJ Lotus, and this is my first shift as a DJ at Radio K. I am very excited because today I have some very spring, but also kind of mellow vibes since it is kind of late. It's 7:09. I don't know what everyone's up to, but I do know that you're listening to Radio K, Real College Radio.

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You just heard the Smashing Pumpkins' Keep a Day Lock. Before that was Giordano and TV Girl, Summer's Over, Mitski, First Love Late Spring, and Mazzy Star Fade Into You. Well, that was a fun first set for my first time on air. I'm going to continue playing a bunch of spring, but also some girl rock bands that I find pretty awesome. I'm going to end with The Clash, but the next 30 songs are pretty good. So I hope you keep staying tuned to Radio K, Real College Radio.

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0: Radio K, Real College Radio. You just heard Should I Stay or Should I Go by The Clash. Right before that, you heard Skater Boy by Avril Lavigne. You also heard Heart of Glass by Blondie. And yeah, I feel like there's a lot of media in that set I did.
1: Yes.
2: Hello, so many references. We're back.
3: We're watching over.
2: Mm-hmm. From the ether.
3: We're doing a crossword.
0: Yeah.
3: These are all DJ Lotus's picks, but we're still here.
2: We also heard Bad Reputation, right? By Joan.
3: Joan Jett.
2: Mm-hmm. Is that right?
0: Yep.
2: That's when I wanted to pop in because DJ.
3: Ten things.
0: Lotus.
2: You got to remind me again. DJ Lotus. Oh, mm-hmm. My gosh. I'm so sorry. Because originally she said DJ Lotus and DJ Vita.
3: I thought she said DJ Lettuce. DJ Lettuce. And I was like, well, that's sick. I think DJ Lotus is also sick, but I thought DJ Lettuce was, you know, like...
2: It's obscure. It's unique. It's odd.
3: DJ Lotus is also obscure, but Lettuce is a bit more odd.
2: Lotus is prettier.
3: I do like Lotus. True. Lotus is good.
2: But then we brought up, like, Halloween DJ moment, you have an alter ego, DJ Lettuce.
0: DJ Lettuce, yeah.
2: Just if you happen to DJ on October 31st, God help you if you do.
3: Yeah. But they will not catch me. If this is my pledge to you now, to you listeners, my name is DJ Vera, and if I get a shift during the fall semester and the day falls on Halloween, I will not be there.
2: True.
3: I will find someone to cover that shift. This is a pledge to everyone. Everyone in Radio K, get ready for my text as soon as I get that shift.
2: And I will not be picking it up if it's available.
3: I love Halloween. I think it's my favorite holiday. We talked about this.
2: Mm-hmm. We did.
3: Yeah. Do you like Halloween?
0: I love Halloween. Yes. I think I want to dress up as Paddington Bear next year.
2: That's a good pick.
3: So fun.
2: I've already got a notes app started.
3: I want to dye my hair blonde really bad, and I want to be...
2: Like, for real. I can see it, like yellow blonde or like platinum.
3: Okay, to describe this to the listeners, I have highlights in my hair.
2: Yes, they're so very beautiful.
3: The color of my highlights.
0: I think that'd be cute. I think you should do it.
2: Yeah. I'm just picturing it. I know that sounded passive aggressive, but it wasn't. I think like platinum blonde would look really, really cool on you.
3: Okay, well, hopefully my parents are listening. They're gonna be like, no, you're not doing that.
2: You're not dyeing your hair.
3: Well,
2: doxing yourself.
3: I want to be Dio from JoJo's Bizarre Adventure, mm-hmm. if I dye my hair blonde.
2: Mm-hmm.
3: And, like, I've already thought of, like, my Instagram story post. I also want to be Dr. Stein from Soul Eater.
2: So I don't know that one.
3: We talked about this one.
2: I know, and because I think I said the same thing last time.
3: I really
2: time.
3: Wanted my Instagram story post song to be Lottie Dottie by Snoop Dogg.
2: Yes.
3: Which
2: yes.
3: we cannot play here. That entire album is so explicit.
2: We can't even play the words. Beeps on air. It'd be, like... It would just be fading from one word to the other the whole time.
3: Funny. Okay.
2: Sorry, well, we've just been talking.
3: We were going to, like, we had something to say.
2: No, we got to talk about the media. Because we had Should I Stay or Should I Go?
0: Mm-hmm.
3: Which is in Stranger Things.
0: Yes.
3: Amongst other movies.
0: I feel like season 3 was very interesting.
3: Of Stranger Things?
0: Mm-hmm.
3: Like the...
0: Season 3.
3: Yes, season 3 was...
0: I like season 3.
3: Oh, I liked season 3 too.
0: That is interesting. Is season 4 the one that just came out?
3: Season five.
0: Oh my gosh, I don't know my seasons. Yeah.
3: Don't worry. But season 3 was the one where they worked at like Scoops Ahoy and
0: that, I like
3: Maya
0: that
3: Hawk
0: season.
3: Was in
2: oh, Steve
3: it?
2: Harrington in the tie thing. I did like that. The old Russian outfit,
3: right? Yeah.
2: I don't watch Stranger Things, but I do spend a lot of time on Steve Harrington edits on TikTok.
3: I'm sure
2: Joe Keery, if you're a Radio K fan, hit my line. DJ Bubbles.
3: Joe is up. Like, oh my God. He's hitting the emails.
0: And Bad Reputation by Joan Jett and 10 Things I Hate About
3: Yes.
0: You.
3: Yes.
2: Kat, what's her last name?
0: Kat Stratford.
2: Mm-hmm. Yeah, she's rolling down in that red convertible with that song.
3: Yes. Guys, I actually had no idea that song was in that movie.
2: Oh my God.
3: But you know what is in that movie? Is it... Can't Take My Eyes Off of You. But
2: oh, yeah. Yes. Oh, that'd Frankie be a really Wally good song to play.
3: I don't think we have that much
2: I love
3: Frankie
2: that song.
3: Wally.
2: We have the Lauryn Hill version of it, which is low-key better. Sorry, hot take.
3: I really like Frankie Valli, and I also really like Lauryn Hill, so I'm just going to be...
2: You're
3: like
2: just conflicted.
3: ...on the middle. Yeah. Wow, this break has been really long. You're
2: this
3: welcome, DJ
2: what happens
3: DJ
2: when you
3: Lotus.
2: Invite us yeah, on the yeah. air.
0: Thanks, that was a great
3: we're
0: talk.
3: Never going to talk again.
2: No, we're going back to our crossword, guys.
3: If anyone knows any hints for the Washington...
2: Let's ask... Wait, guys, call in. For real.
3: Does anyone know...
2: No, we're not even... No, don't even say anything yet. Okay, we'll wait till we're really stuck on a couple. Before 9 p.m., we'll come back on and ask you guys for help.
3: Please. Yes. Until then, DJ Lotus, what are we hearing next?
2: Yeah.
0: Next word up, on. I'm getting a little hungry, so let's take a bite with Biba Doobie.
3: Oh!
0: Right here at Real...
2: College.
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1: Real College Radio. You just heard All to You by Kitty Craft, Strange Love by the Rap Boys, Me and the Moon by Alice Phoebe Liu, and started off with Take a Bite by Biba Doobie. I have a fun fact for you, dear listeners.

Your brain remembers better music when it's tied to a memory. I did an entire project on this for English, and honestly, I feel like Biba Doobie does take me back to being in high school. And I feel like I just am so excited to see my family soon and go back home. I hope everyone has a song that they're interested in, because if they are and it takes them back to a memory, make sure to send it to me or call in. Next up is an interesting song by Frog called Dark Out. And right now it's 8, so it is a little dark out, so I thought I'd start it off. All right, here's Dark Out.

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You just heard Lover, You Should Come Over by Jeff Buckley, Cobra by Geese, some Heavy Metal Drummer by Wilco, and Dark Out Frog. Lover, You Should Come Over probably has one of my friends in Maryland very excited right now because I am sure they enjoy that song. It was a bit of doom and despair, if one can say. I honestly don't have much to say during this set. I'm just very excited to play the next one right here on Radio K, Real College Radio.

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0: 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You just heard, you just heard 12,000 Lines by Big Thief, Sarah by Alex G, Strangers by Black Country New Road, and I started the set off with Rivet Gun by Mother Soki.
1: Local.
0: Very local, yes.
2: Very local Mother Soki.
1: And we were talking about our Big Thief obsession earlier, too.
0: Mm-hmm. I actually met a girl on the plane who introduced me to Mother Soki.
3: Wow! Mm-hmm. I saw her live with Allison's Halo and Tanuki-chan.
1: Ooh.
2: Pretty fire.
1: Very vibey.
3: Loki, I liked...
1: I like that.
3: No, I liked her the best of the three. Loki, Allison's Halo just came out and I was really tired. Mm-hmm. I had an exam that, like, day, I think.
1: The duality of college students.
3: The duality. I think it might have been the day before, actually. Wow.
0: So many finals this week.
3: Yes, I had two today. I had an 8 a.m., which was the worst test I have ever taken in my life. It was so bad. Anyone out there in transportation engineering, we stand as one. We stand together.
1: We had a little vent session in the car on the way over here.
3: yesterday? Well, I don't know. No one's meant to take four finals in 3 days.
1: No.
3: That's my thing.
1: No.
3: So yesterday I had to, like, stand in the mirror and, like, I had to really talk myself down.
1: Affirmations.
3: You know? No, I was low-key just screaming about how much I don't like my professor.
1: Uh-huh.
3: And by screaming, I mean talking a little loudly. We have been... Sorry, this is DJ Vera and DJ
1: Yeah, Lotus. We're back.
3: We've been in here. We're watching DJ Lotus flourish and be amazing.
1: While we less than flourish at this Washington Post crossword?
3: We've spent an hour. My count is at 59... minutes and 54 seconds.
1: If anybody knows the King of Prussia,
3: King of Prussia attraction,
1: call in.
3: Ending in LL.
1: Call in.
3: Call in, please. Bell?
1: What else do we want?
2: No.
1: Is it Bell?
2: No, it's not Bell.
1: I thought it was Fell, because, like, Prussia fell, you know? True. Or a classic barbershop song, which we should know. It's Radio K. We should know a classic
3: three
1: song.
3: Three letters. Four, seven nope. letters.
1: Oh. It's like Hello Blank. Wait, yes. Somebody.
3: No, oh. I need to get back to DJ Lotus.
1: Oh yeah, we should.
0: No, yes. I like listening. You know that crossword's really taking some time, but I hope you enjoy.
3: Time. Dumb and Dumber over here. What?
1: For real.
0: Well, I was trying to segue into Time by Pink Floyd.
1: Oh that works.
3: Oh, that's really good. The song's really good.
1: We okay. helped. Look
3: Hozier
1: at that.
3: Hozier did a really good cover of it. Well, at one point.
0: I hope you enjoy.
3: Me too.
1: Bye.
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0: 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You just heard Hunger Strike by Temple of the Dog, There Is a Light That Never Goes Out by The Smiths, 13 by Big Star, and Time by Pink Floyd. This is my last break before I'm gone until next semester. You've been listening to DJ Lotus, by the way, if you just tuned in.
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1: Yep.
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1: The King of Prussia? No clue.
2: We think we're going to do those every Friday.
1: I think that'd be really fun. 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
2: Speaking of good music, that Temple of the Dog was my pick and I did want to say some things about it.
1: Go ahead.
2: Because I didn't know we had them. DJ Paradise, who's my co-host for Mountain Connections, said she added it. Mountain Connections is our bluegrass, folk, and country show every Sunday from 9 to 11. So if you want to hear more of me, listen to me tomorrow morning with DJ Paradise. But anyways,
1: Sunday a.m.
2: That's my plug for that. But DJ Paradise told me that Temple of the Dog was one of the first things she added. They are a band from Seattle, which DJ Lotus recognizes.
1: That's where she's disappearing to for the summer.
2: Yep. They were a tribute band for Andrew Wood, who was the lead singer of Malfunction and Mother Love Bone. It has, I'm sure you recognize Chris Cornell's voice from Soundgarden, and then Eddie Vedder was also a featured vocalist for a bunch of those songs. But I'm going to Seattle this summer, and I'm going to Aura Farm on the beach Instagram Flicks will be happening. I will be Aura Farming on the Hunger Strike beach.
1: That's a sentence no one has ever said.

Mac and lastly Michael Jackson because I'm gonna go see his movie tonight. Very excited. I hope you enjoy. Thanks for tuning in and listening to me DJ tonight right here at Radio K, Real College.

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Radio K, Real College Radio. You just heard X Factor by Lauryn Hill. Before that, Let It Go by Johnny Thunders and the Heartbreaks. And then before that, Fade Away by Nakamears. And we started off the set with China Day by Teeth. Have a good evening, everyone. This is pretty late, 9 to 11, so thanks for tuning in, whether you're in the car or just at home. We always appreciate everyone listening. Funny fact about Lauryn Hill, not so funny. I mentioned it last time I was DJing, but I saw on Reels the other day that she had actually gone to jail. Oh, well, first, she won 5 Grammys for her album, The Miseducation of Lauryn Hill, then proceeded to go to jail for 3 months, I believe something tax related, and ever since then, she hasn't released a new album. But that song I just played, X Factor, I feel like a lot of people know it to be sampled off of other songs, most noticeably Drake on his hit Nice For What. Also, I didn't know this, I just searched it up, Cardi B as well, with Be Careful. So yeah, really interesting. Lauryn Hill, I think she's a classic. I wish she produced more music, but oh well. Coming up next, we have some Spaceport and some Jeff Buckley with my personal pick and my favorite, Lover, You Should Have Come Over. I think it'll be really good here on Radio K, Real College Radio.

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Radio K, Real College Radio. We just heard Lungs by Spaceport. Before that, Made Me Change My Mind by Lashala Das. Before that, Lover, You Should Have Come Over by Jeff Buckley. And then we started off the set with Do You Still Love Me by Kitty Craft. I really liked that last song by Spaceport, and I'm glad I heard it because I feel like that song and the other ones that I've played before is the vibe that I'm getting tonight at 9:35 p.m. You know, it's, as someone who's about to graduate, it's kind of, you know, exciting, but also bittersweet at the same time. And with summer right around the corner, it's full of possibilities. So I'm feeling kind of in an interesting situation, a little somber, but excited as well. On the song, Lover, You Should Have Come Over by Jeff Buckley, that is, I think, a really popular song of his, but also a personal favorite. I love the little details in his lyrics. I think a focal point of the song for me is She's the Tear That Hangs in My Soul Forever. I think Jeff Buckley is an amazing artist. And very sadly, for those who don't know, he passed away due to drowning, I believe. So, not very fun. However, I did see that there is a documentary about him that came out, I believe, last year, titled It's Never Over, Jeff Buckley. So I definitely want to give it a watch. Haven't gone around to it. Maybe that's something I'll check out tonight. Anyways, if anyone has any requests, anything that they want to hear, feel free to call in or submit something through our website. Looking ahead, we have some Mac DeMarco, some Quiet Light, T-Rex, and much more here on Radio K, Real College Radio.

Radio K, Real College Radio. We just heard a Ladyfingers remix by Herb Alpert in the Tijuana bass. Before that, Lady by T-Rex. And then before that, Watching Him Fade Away by Mac DeMarco. And then we started off the set with New Girls by Quiet Light. I chose the Mac DeMarco song. I was just looking through the library and I saw that CD, and it's been a while since I've listened to Mac DeMarco. I believe he just came to Minneapolis, though, just this past week or the week before. So that's very cool. And then that Ladyfingers remix. I don't know how I feel about that. I had no idea that when I picked out the CD, it said Rewhipped. Makes sense, because the CD is called Whipped Cream and Other Delights. I didn't see that, though. I don't know how I feel about that. I think I like the original one more. However, I like any rendition of that Ladyfingers song. I hold that song very near and dear to my heart. It just reminds me of all the good memories I had, you know, in nature, in camping, just because that song was in my hiking playlist. And also, I played this game with my friends when we were camping. And it was like, guess the song as fast as you can, and someone played the song and no one was able to guess it except for me. So I think that just resonated with me. Anyways, coming up next, some fun little surprises, potentially some Jackson 5, who knows, here on Radio K, Real College Radio.

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Radio K, Real College Radio. We just heard Living With It by Charlotte Cornfield. Before that, Who's Loving You by the Jackson 5. And then following that, Best Buy by Frog. And then we started off the set with Stay by 7XVE The Genius. Wow, I really like that last song by Miss Cornfield. I really enjoyed that one. Jackson 5 is the song that I chose. Well, it was a request by my boyfriend who loves Michael Jackson. So much so that I think either today or tomorrow we're gonna go check out the new Michael Jackson movie. I've heard only good things and I'm really excited. I too am a good Michael Jackson fan. I might play one of his songs at the end of my shift, but who knows? We will see. That being said, if anyone's listening and has any, you know, requests, feel free to call in the studio or submit a request through our website. Maybe you'll hear your song here on Radio K, Real College Radio.

Radio K, Real College Radio. We just heard Harvest Moon by Neil Young. Before that, Postcard by Sean Solomon. And then before that, That I Fear by Caitlin Angelica. And then we started off the set with Like Before by Piggy Tails. Really good set. I feel like it kind of reflects how I'm feeling at 10:22 p.m. You know, I'm a little tired, but I'm still having a really good time in the booth. This is one of the places that I've found a lot of joy in recently, just being able to share the music that I love with you guys and being able to, you know, I mean, it's a one-sided conversation, but talk to you guys. I feel like it's been a lot of fun in the midst of finals, in the midst of figuring out what I'm going to do next, and with graduation coming up, like I mentioned. I really love the song Harvest Moon. Every time I hear it, I tear up a little bit. I know it's not everyone's favorite, but it just, I discovered the song here while I was in Minnesota, and I feel like Harvest Moon just has a very Midwest feel to it. You know, it reminds me of going and visiting my friend's cabins. It's late at night, you have a bonfire going on. Sometimes, you know, having some s'mores or a good hot dog. And just looking at the moon and just taking it all in. It's a hot summer day. And that's really what it reminds me of. It reminds me of those good times surrounded with my friends. And yeah, I think Neil Young wrote that song as a loving tribute to his wife. Funny enough, I remember for the longest time trying to find this song on Spotify, but I could only find the cover of it due to, I think there was some issue with him and the rights to the song, or I think he was just being petty and didn't want the song on Spotify. Who knows? But I'm glad it's back on there, and it is currently in my daily playlist, I would say. Coming up next, we have some Al Green, and then also some Angelo D'Agostino, and some more fun surprises. As I mentioned, if anyone has any requests, feel free to call into the studio or request it on the website. Maybe you'll hear a song here on Radio K, Real College Radio.

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I can still feel the breeze that rustles through the trees and misty.

Radio K, Real College Radio. We just heard How Can You Mend a Broken Heart by Al Green, The Kill by Farrah Hannah, and Goodbye Baby Blue by Angelo D'Agostin. Wow, I haven't heard that Al Green song in the longest time, I will say. So when I got a request for it, I was pleasantly surprised, to be quite honest. And it just made me forget how much of a great artist Al Green is. Like I said, if anyone has a request, feel free. Oh, perfect. I just got one that came in. Feel free to either call in or request it from the website. Coming up next, some Michael Jackson, some Kitty Craft, some Sam Cooke. A lot of fun surprises and new music here on Radio K, Real College Radio.

Radio K, Real College Radio. We just heard Faltered by Kitty Craft. Before that, a listener request, Hot Burrito Number 1 by the Flying Burrito Brothers. Before that, You Were Made for Me by Sam Cooke. And then, starting off the set, Human Nature by Michael Jackson. Really happy that I got a song request there, Hot Burrito Number 1. Never heard of that song, never heard of the artist, but I did really like it. I found it a little bit sad, and I found a And it was a hard time to find the CD, but I'm glad that I was able to listen to it. It was a great song. Michael Jackson, Human Nature. I played it the last time I DJ'd. I really, really like that song. It reminds me of when I was visiting London. Oh, I was visiting my cousins in London, and it was musical week. And the cheapest tickets were to go see Michael Jackson, the musical. And so we went sitting in the nosebleeds, and this song just really stood out to my cousins and I. And I mentioned I'm a big Michael fan, okay, but I haven't, you know, heard all of his music per se. And so they just could not stop humming this song. And I, you know, it stuck with me. I hummed along, but I didn't know the name of the song. Okay, I'm a poser. But the other day, it showed up in my Spotify, like the auto cue, and I was like, this is great, this reminds me of when I was visiting my cousins. It's a great song, I really like it. I also got a really nice message from one of our listeners recommending The Bridge by Neil Young. I'm gonna go check that out. I've never heard that song before. If anyone else loves Neil Young, I suggest checking that out as well. I heard it's really good. Coming up next, a lot of fun surprises. I'm almost done my shift, so it's been great, you guys. Maybe I'll talk to you guys one more time, but if not, have a good rest of your night. I hope you guys liked listening in here on Radio K, Real College Radio.

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something about you. Way I'm looking at you, whatever. Keep looking at me. You're scared now, right? Don't feel me, baby. It's just Justin.

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the bass on this one. And we got Nora on the tambo. And we got Danny Possiblitz Gibney on the drums. And Jake Garbart on the other drums. And we got one more chorus. And I'm the slacker.

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1: Your call has been forwarded to an automated voice messaging system. Is not available. The mailbox is full and cannot accept any messages at this time. Goodbye.

And that make you crazy, I'm sorry, like love's an unusual thing. I mean, like making decisions or rationally standing outside in the rain. 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Thinking that maybe you'll change. Got me charging this to the game. 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Like a newborn child to their

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3: 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Everybody say Brian really loud. 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
1: Why the judge trying to make her suffer? 15, but I'm 17. 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What a crazy meal. 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Cause sentence, they gave me paragraphs. 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

Radio K, real folk radio. You just heard Joker Lips by MJ Lenderman. Before that was Outlaw Country by Dylan Earl. Prior to that was Otherwise, a demo by Sammy Osmond and the No Hellers. We started that all off with Cassie Velaza with her song Small Things. I play Small Things and Joker Lips like every single time I start this show. I hope no one has noticed, but now I'm saying it. Joker Lips is my favorite MJ Lenderman song. Actually, that's not true. My favorite song of his is his cover he does of Long Black Veil, but we do not have it. I think, honestly, I might be hallucinating that it exists because it is not here, and that makes me upset. And then Small Things is my favorite Cassie Velaza song. And I usually want to start out with a set of things that are newer. And to me, Cassie Velaza was like new-ish when I started Mountain Connections. She's not new anymore. Speaking of, this is Mountain Connections, Radio K's folk, bluegrass, and country show. I am DJ Vera. On my lonesome today, I would typically be joined by DJ Paradise, but she's out doing things, making connections, you know. So it's just going to be me here until 11. This next set has a lot of my favorite songs, songwriting-wise. I feel like the last three are pretty acknowledged as amazing songwriters, but this first one may be controversial. It's Father John Misty. I think he is a fantastic songwriter. So we're gonna start off with that one here on Radio K, Real Folk Radio.

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Radio K, Real Folk Radio. You just heard Pizzola by Elliot Smith. Before that was The Ballad of Frankie Crisp by George Harrison. Prior to that was Lover, Lover, Lover, Live by Leonard Cohen. And we started that off with Chateau Lobby No. 4 by Father John Misty. Those are some of my, like, favorite songwriters. I don't know if those are necessarily my favorite songs by all of them. Ballad of Sir Frankie Crisp is my favorite George Harrison song. That song makes me think of summer and, like, caves. Because I went to the Grand Canyon last summer and I listened to that song. Well, crazy how that works. Not too much to say about that set. I did end it off with one of the saddest Elliott Smith songs. I've always been too, like, not scared to play it, but I'm like, whoa, do I want to play that on the radio? It is oh so sad. And today I was like, yeah, let's do it. But we're going to end the sadness because today is Mother's Day. And this next set is dedicated to the woman that made me me, because my mom is listening, hopefully. And I'm going to play some of the pop country she raised me on. Hopefully. The first two I know she likes. Last two, I'm really guessing on those two. But I love you, Mom, and I really hope you like this set here on Radio K, Real Country Radio.

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1: Radio K, Real Folk Radio. You just heard The Night They Drove Old Dixie Down by Joan Baez. Prior to that was The Dance by Garth Brooks. Before that was Jolene by Dolly Parton. And we started that all off with Goodbye Earl by The Chicks. Those last two songs were live versions. The only Garth Brooks we have is a long live album with literally like every song he's ever made except for Friends in Low Places. Well, it is on there, but it is 9 minutes long. And I wasn't sure I had that in me today. But that was dedicated to my mom. My first country memories, if you will, were my mom driving me to school in her Jeep Commander and me sitting in the back and singing very loudly over all of the songs she was playing. Low-key, the song I remember the most from those drives is Red Solo Cup. And I don't think we have that, nor do I think I can play it. Does that song curse? I think it's one of those songs that, like, makes you think it's gonna curse. You know? Wow. I'm very tired. This has been a very long week for DJ Vera. I had 4 finals in the last 3 days. 2 on a Saturday. I had an 8 a.m. final yesterday, and it was evil. The most evil exam I have ever taken. Still coping, hoping I never hear back about it. I'd rather just not now. So I'm sorry if I'm a little low energy. Also, whenever I am not with a co-host, my breaks are not very good. But just know, in my heart they are. This next set, I believe it's all 70s. I think so. And there's going to be a listener request in there, but I have to go get it. I have to stand up and go get it. So we'll see, but it's going to be some fun 70s stuff, 3 vinyls, so get ready for some crackling here on Radio K, Real College Radio.

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You just heard Bad Bad Leroy Brown by Jim Croce, a listener request all the way from Chile. Before that was Me and Bobby McGee by Janis Joplin. Prior to that was Over and Over by Fleetwood Mac. We started that all off with Annie's Song by John Denver. Annie's Song, man, I always forget. It really pulls at your heartstring. And yeah, we were playing it on vinyl. And by we, I mean me. And man, like, whoa, just pulls on your heartstrings, you know. I don't know. But Over and Over by Fleetwood Mac, that has been like my song of the week, my song of the summer, if you will. I've never slurred my words more. Oh, and I stuttered. Oh my gosh. That has been my song of the summer. It almost annoys me how much I like it, because like, I wish there was a medium better than just like streaming it at home. And then I was like, whoa, actually I work at Radio K. I can play whatever I want. And then maybe that'll be more. And then it will stop annoying me as much how much I like it. I don't think that makes sense at all. Me and Bobby McGee, oh my goodness. Me and Bobby McGee is like, I think that's going to be my go-to karaoke song. I've yet to karaoke to it. I think I've karaoke'd once in my life, and it was to I Will Survive by Gloria Gaynor. Next time I do it, me and Bobby McGee, Janis Joplin, it's happening. Yep, okay, that's all I had to say about that set. This next one is vaguely 60s. You know how the last one was 70s? This one's 60s. What if we get to 50s? I actually don't think I know any 50s folk songs, but I have like three 60s songs. If you are a listener and are dying to hear a specific folk song from the 60s, call in or email and maybe I'll play it here on Radio K, real country radio.

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You just heard Early in the Morning by Peter, Paul, and Mary. If you're looking at the website and you're being like, whoa, it says 500 miles. We'll get to that. Before that was Train Song by Vashti Bunyan. Prior to that was Norwegian Wood by The Beatles. And we started that all off with Hot Burrito Number 1 by The Flying Burrito Brothers. So, in case you were wondering, the Peter, Paul, and Mary vinyl is quite deceiving. It has, you know how, like, usually, like, under, like, lower half of the circle is where they list the songs. So you look at that, and you see, whoa, 500 Miles is listed as number one. So I'm gonna play the first song from that. No, so above the circle, the upper half of the circle, that's where the first song was listed. So I played the first song, and I meant to play the second song, and I thought there was something wrong with the turntable. I was like, no, it says 500 miles. It says 500 miles. So I played the wrong song, but that's still a good Peter, Paul, and Mary song that I've never heard before. Maybe I'll play 500 miles next week. Norwegian Wood. I found out about that book. Nope. I found out about that song from the book Norwegian Wood by Haruki Murakami. I was pretty into Murakami in high school. I quoted him. I had to do a speech at my graduation, and I quoted him in it. And recently, I've been reading, I tried to read A Wild Sheep Chase by him, and I realized, whoa, I don't know if I can get past some of how he writes people. But you know what? You can try. I liked Norwegian Wood, I think. I really liked how much they talked about the Beatles. I really liked the Beatles. The Flying Burrito Brothers, I actually found out about that band from a listener request. I think last semester I shadowed one shift of Mountain Connections just to see what it was like because I wanted to join. I wanted to be a part of it, and look where I got. Success. Hoo-hoo-hoo. And someone requested their cover of Wild Horses. And I don't even think we did play it. And it just sounded a lot like Wild Horses. But then I think they showed up in, like, my Discover Weekly or something. And I was like, whoa, I know this band. Okay, well, we're getting too far back in time. Let me take you forward. And by forward, I mean to the 2000s and such. I'm going to play my hipster folk set. We're going to start out with the Fleet Foxes. And then we're going to see where we go from there. Yay! Radio K. Real. Country. 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

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That was a special three-song set, technically four because the last one's kind of two, but you can't really play them separate. Anyways, so that was California 1 / Youth and Beauty Brigade by the Decemberists. Before that was Gone for Good by the Shins. We started that all off with Montezuma by Fleet Foxes. I usually get into Fleet Foxes about this time of year where it's like windy. It's like, I've tried to describe music this way and no one is like, yeah, that makes sense. But like when like the wind is in your hair and like you hear a song that's kind of like pretty like heavy on the instrumental, you know, that's one of those songs that's like, whoa, it feels like the wind in your hair, if you will. Gone for Good by the Shins. I recently moved from my hometown and like that song makes me think of that. Not in like a sad way. I really like Minneapolis. Let's go Minneapolis. Let's go Minnesota. Woo hoo. I don't know. But that song makes me think about my hometown, if you will. So take that as you will. That was kind of like my indie little millennial set. This next set is going to be kind of just all over the place. I've been getting a lot of listener recommendations, and I'm really glad, but your guys' taste is too niche. I don't have a lot of these things, but it is going to start out with a listener request, and please don't let that stop you from sending in your music. I'm sure we have some of them. I'm also really bad at spelling, so if you're like on the phone calling me about a person, I'm not going to be able to spell it. I'm so bad at spelling. But we're going to start out with a listener request, Towns Van Zandt. I'll Be Here in the Morning, here on Radio K. Real Country Radio.

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Radio K, Real College Radio. You just heard American Pie by Don McLean. Before that was Sisyphus by Andrew Bird. Prior to that was The Swimming Song by Ludon Wainwright III. And we started that all off with a listener request, I'll Be Here in the Morning by Townes Van Zandt. Well, that was a bit of a crazy set. I think American Pie is the best song ever written. Like, if I'm going to play it, I'm playing the full song. Like, I didn't even know there was a short version, but it makes me think of summer. It makes me think of pool parties. It makes me think of my childhood. I don't know. It's probably my favorite song ever. I love that song a lot. Well, speaking of great songwriters, Andrew Bird, I think he is so underrated. I think me and DJ Paradise have mentioned this before, but he is a fantastic songwriter and all that. Wow. Okay. Well, I only have like 3 minutes left of Mountain Connections, and I do have a listener request coming up. We're going to end this out on some Chet Atkins, but even though the semester is ending, Mountain Connections will still be at the same time, 9 a.m. to 11 a.m. every Sunday. So please listen in. It'll be me, DJ Paradise, and another DJ whose DJ name I do not know here on Radio K, Real Country Radio.

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2: You were just listening to Tyler Childers and The High Wall with the song Charleston Girl. Before that, I'm not sure what you heard. But great song, great job, Mountain Connections. But it's over.
3: Yeah.
2: And now
3: it's time for
2: Pedal Pushers. Yay.
3: Last one of the semester.
2: Yeah, last one before summer.
3: Mm-hmm.
2: Last one before we both graduate, but we're both DJing over the summer. So that'll be fun. But then we'll be done.
3: Yeah. But
2: then they shoot us out of a cannon, take us out back. Yeah, it's also Mother's Day.
3: Happy Mother's Day.
2: Shout out to mothers all around the world.
3: Yeah.
2: Shout out to my mother if she's listening. Shout out to Amy in South Dakota. And yeah, I won't say your legal name, but just know I'm thinking about you. I was going to drive home and skip this because I think my mom's a little more important than the radio. Actually, no. Pedal Pushers is more important than anything.
3: Than your mom.
2: And that's why I'm here. I decided to skip seeing my mom to play music for you guys on the radio. but no, it's because my car doesn't work.
3: How did we get here?
2: Biking.
3: Right.
2: Bicycle Judy. Yeah, we don't have anything super lined up right now, but I wanna dig in a little deep, find some stuff we haven't played before. I don't know. Yeah. If you have requests, this
3: if
2: is Pedal Pushers.
3: And you like songs with a pedal in it, send them our way.
2: Yeah, please.
3: If you're listening with your mom, let us know.
2: And even if not, shout out to everyone around the world as well.
3: It's a beautiful day.
2: Yeah, it's a great day. We're gonna be playing My Bloody Valentine to start with the song Soon, just because it's 7 minutes long. Gives us a little bit of a buffer to think of some music to play. But yeah, if you guys listening have anything, please either call in or send us an email through the website. Oh, we're going to call right now. Okay, we're going to start some music. We're going to play Soon by My Bloody Valentine here on Radio K.
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0: You were just listening to Cocteau Twins with the song Frou Frou Foxes in Midsummer Fires. Mm. Before that, LSD and the Search for God. I Don't Care is the name of the song. And starting off, My Bloody Valentine with the song Soon.
1: Amazing.
0: Soon. Yeah, I just had three really nice callers. Yeah, they recommended a song from a band that I have never heard of called Zuzu's Petals that are apparently an older group from Minneapolis. And I listened to the song and it gave me similar vibes to, like, I'm not even sure, like, kind of Hole. So I'm going to be playing that with a few other songs that I think my mom would really like because I know she's listening. So these are more geared towards my mom, but still definitely involve a pedal in some way.
1: Oh yeah, we have we have Zuzu's pedal on vinyl.
0: Oh really?
1: Apparently,
0: we'll have to look for it. But yeah, the caller made a good point that the song is called Petal Pushers, and Mother's Day is kind of about flowers, so that's really cute. So, that's why we're playing Zuzu's Petals. Is kind of the thing, but we didn't say it before. The show, the specialty show itself, is geared towards anything with a pedal, but specifically like shoegaze and noise. But we're gonna be a little flexible since it's the last of the semester and also a holiday.
1: Yeah.
0: Yeah.
1: And we are. I don't think we said our DJ names.
0: Oh, I am DJ Dogwood.
1: And I'm DJ TBD.
0: Yeah, that's our names. Yeah, what else we got? Anything you want to talk about? I'm going to be playing Zuzu's Petals and then going into Time Baby 2 by Medicine and then Juliana Hatfield with Simplicity is Beautiful.
1: I love Medicine.
0: Yeah.
1: Is that one for your mom?
0: Less so. Less so than the first one, but I'm going to be cooking up some more for my mom.
1: Aww.
0: Yeah. Yeah, that's
1: it. Let's get into it.
0: We're going to be playing Zuzu's Petals with Cinderella's Daydream here on Radio K.
1: Real.
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1: You're just listening to Milk by Sweet Trip. Before that, Juliana Hatfield with Simplicity is Beautiful. Then before that, we had Time Baby 2 by the band Medicine. And starting off that set, great listener request, Zuzu's Petals with the song Cinderella's Daydream. Yeah, I really enjoyed that. I had never heard of them, but apparently they're from Minneapolis. Let me double.
0: And their name is Petal, like Petal Pusher.
1: Yeah. Also, there's apparently a wine bar in Cambridge, Massachusetts named Zuzu's Petals. Zuzu's Petals band.
0: Yeah, what's up with that?
1: All-female indie rock trio from Minneapolis, Minnesota, formed in 1988. Singer-guitarist Lori Lindeen, bassist Colleen Elwood, and drummer Linda Pittman. The band took their name from the classic film It's a Wonderful Life. Oh, okay, yeah. I get that after the explanation.
0: You love that movie.
1: That is a great movie.
0: Yeah, we were just talking about that.
1: I had just watched The Apartment, the old... I'm not sure who directed it, but The Apartment, really cool movie, and it reminded me a lot of It's a Wonderful Life, just in the, like, sense of it's a Christmas movie, but that's kind of it.
0: Yeah.
1: Yeah.
0: It is a Christmas movie.
1: I mean, they kind of share similar topics-ish towards the end, but good stuff. Zuzu's Petals, I'm looking into their stuff.
0: You should spoil It's a Wonderful Life for me.
1: No.
0: Because I've only had, like... 100 years to watch it.
1: Yeah, it came out in like the 40s, 50s, 60s.
0: Something like that.
1: Either way, beyond our time. Well, back in the 40s and 50s, we were what, 40?
0: Yeah, I was taking out my second mortgage.
1: Yeah, like my 401k was almost
0: through the roof.
1: I don't even know how that works.
0: yeah, I don't know.
1: Zuzu's Petals has a star. Oh, Lori Lindeen, singer and guitarist of local band Zuzu's Petals, passed away, and they gave them a star, or they had a star before, but...
0: What does that mean, a star?
1: At First Ave.
0: Oh!
1: Zuzu's Petals.
0: Oh,
1: but
0: okay.
1: Rest in peace, Lori Lindeen, the singer. Beautiful voice. Beautiful band. Shout out.
0: Beautiful day. Mother's Day.
1: You live on. Yeah. Twin Tone. Oh my gosh, they were part of Twin Tone. That's super sick. I need to do more investigating into Zuzu's Petals. They have a cute picture of the three of them posed with flowers, and I think that's really sweet.
0: Let me take a peek.
1: Look at this. Isn't that sweet?
0: That's good.
1: Yeah, that's good. Those are good flowers. Yeah, we're going to keep playing more music. There's a really cool, not a promotion at all, but there's a music festival going on this summer, and it involves the big name. Well, let me go back. The band Nothing. They've been around in the shoegaze kind of genre for a little while, like 10, 15 years, I believe. They started a music festival that's supposed to be like strictly for shoegaze. And this year they got the great Chicago band Hum of legendary proportions to come and play after, I think it's been maybe 10-ish years since they've played a show. And they've had kind of a resurgence online and in the hearts of the youth, but very cool. They're headlining, and so I'm
0: going to
1: be playing. I can't tell.
0: Oh,
1: right. I don't want people stalking me.
0: I just noticed you were growing your hair out. I thought maybe that was why.
1: What?
0: I don't know. Your hair's gotten longer.
1: I'm not playing that song.
0: Okay.
1: That's a good one, though.
0: Thank you.
1: Yeah, so The Return of Hum is going to be there. So I'm going to be playing a full set based off of the lineup for that festival. So I'm going to be playing Hum with Why I Like the Robins. Been thinking about that song a lot recently. My front door of my house has a robin's nest right above it, and they keep dive bombing us because... seemingly there's baby robins in the nest that they're protecting. So happy Mother's Day.
0: Aww.
1: To the mama robin outside of my door that hates me and my roommates. Then we'll be going into the band Nothing with Blue Line Baby. And then be playing Pearl by Chapter House and ending with Baby's Breath by Love Lies Crushing. Super, super awesome fun stuff. You got anything?
0: No.
1: Nada?
0: Nada.
1: Okay. Well, here's why I like the Robins.
0: On Radio K.
1: Real.
0: College.
1: Rady.
0: Oh.
1: Oh.
0: Oh.
1: Oh.
0: Oh.

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0: You just heard Love Lies Crushing with the song Baby's Breath off of Blow Eyelash Wish. They like not using spaces in their titles, so it makes it a little difficult to read. But Chapter House before that with the song Pearl. This was the 12-inch version. And then we had the band Nothing with Blue Line Baby. And starting off the set, we had Hum with Why I Like the Robins.
1: Amazing.
0: Yeah, pretty fun stuff.
1: What was your favorite song in that set?
0: Probably Chapter House. Mm. That song Pearl is really, really cool. It reminds me of the soundtrack from... what's the one that's like the Lost in Translation?
1: I was going to say Lost in Translation.
0: Which makes sense because what's his name? The dude from My Bloody Valentine did the soundtrack for that movie.
1: Yeah.
0: So very spacey. But it feels like, I don't know, I was picturing myself like driving in my hometown. It feels like very coming of age, like for some reason, like 80s high school movie song. I don't know. Vibe in my head. But similar with that that other Cocteau Twins song that I played last time we were on.
1: Oh, like a few weeks back.
0: Yeah, similar picture in my mind.
1: Hmm.
0: But yeah, which one did you like?
1: I liked the Chapter House one also.
0: Mm-hmm. Good stuff.
1: Was a classic. Yeah, I haven't heard that song in a while, so
0: yeah,
1: it kind of felt nostalgic.
0: Yeah, I my dad told me a story about when that album came out, that he would call into his local radio station and request for them to like play I don't know a specific song, but off of You'd Prefer an Astronaut by Hum, and he would like spam call them to try and play it while he was working on cars. He used to detail cars, and they like were like annoyed with him. They're like, shut up, dude, ask for something
1: like,
0: else. But he hasn't lost that skill, because he still sends me requests every time I'm DJing, which I really appreciate.
1: And how does he like sign them?
0: It's different every time.
1: I know, it's different every time.
0: He's got different call signs.
1: I like
0: and
1: that.
0: Different, yeah. Mont Money. Yeah, shout out my dad and shout out my mom. We're gonna be playing this next song.
1: Yes.
0: For my mom, very much so.

0: on Mother's Day. Can't be with her, but here in spirit, if she's still listening, going to be playing Heart with the song Dreamboat Annie.
1: Yes.
0: Just for my mom.
1: I love that song.
0: Yeah, lovely song. I love my mom. Yeah, not much else to be said. Yeah. Then we have four other songs that are all your picks.
1: Yes. Very exciting. A little bit more of a lighter set. Well, maybe.
0: Lighter in terms of the sound?
1: Yeah.
0: Okay, yeah. Like more floaty.
1: More floaty.
0: More.
1: A bit more feminine.
0: Less heavy.
1: Less heavy. Maybe a little dream poppy.
0: I don't know. I hate describing music.
1: Yeah.
0: Like using descriptives for stuff rather than I like descriptives more than categorizing songs. Like being like, oh, this is a rock song. It's like, okay, that can mean anything.
1: What does that mean?
0: Yeah. But then also it's like corny saying shoegaze. Or yeah. Like, this is a shoegazy song.
1: That's why I said lighter, because I was like, I don't know what
0: these
1: would be.
0: No, I think that's accurate. That's okay. Perfect.
1: Thank you. Yeah, I'm going to play a Beach House song. I feel like I have to. I love Beach House. Then going into local She's Green Band with the song Sindola. Okay, I'm really excited to play this, but an Ariel song. So yes. Stay tuned for that.
0: And
1: a Tamarin song.
0: Yeah.
1: It'll four be songs, yeah. Well, five with Heart.
0: But starting off with Heart for my mom.
1: Yeah.
0: My heart.
1: Oh, love your mom.
0: I love my mom as well.
1: You're doing okay.
0: Real.
1: College.
0: Mother's Day.
1: Radio.
0: Oh.

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0: Whoa. You were just listening to
1: Tamron
0: with the song I'm Gone off of their album Tender.
1: Tender.
0: Before that was Your Lips, My Mouth by Ariel off of Molten Young Lovers. And the song before that was Sindola by Local. She's Green.
1: Rad.
0: Band.
1: Before that,
0: Beach. We were,
1: House.
0: Yeah. Dark Spring. And starting off the set, we played a little song for DJ TBD's mother, Mama TBD. We played Dreamboat Annie by Heart.
1: Yeah. Shout out moms. Shout out my mom.
0: Every day.
1: I'm trying to think what my mom's DJ name would be. She did roller derby, and her roller derby name was Skater Tot Hot Dish. So maybe it would be, but that's not relating to DJ.
0: DJ Hot Dish.
1: But people called her Hammer, so maybe it'd be DJ Hammer.
0: Hmm.
1: I'm thinking that. And my dad was going to be a DJ. Yeah, it could be Mont Money, but I'm thinking it'd be Madman. He always had a thing like that. Yeah, that's what I'm guessing, but we'll figure it out.
0: What would your DJ name be?
1: Ooh, probably...
0: TBD.
1: DJ... I don't know. That's why I did TBD. I couldn't pick a name. So,
0: yeah,
1: that just happened.
0: It worked.
1: Yeah.
0: Yeah.
1: I did have Dogwood on my short list for a while.
0: Really?
1: Yeah, so it's very awesome that you took my name. Guy.
0: You were just about to do it.
1: No, I was... Cause,
0: for what reason? What was yours?
1: Because Jackson's was Dog Teeth.
0: Oh, Dog Teeth, Dogwood.
1: And I had Dogwoods in my front yard of my house growing up that I was, like, thought about.
0: I did, too.
1: Uh-huh.
0: Oh, we've talked about this.
1: Not a single unique experience in life.
0: But okay, but they were different dogwoods.
1: That is true. And yeah. I didn't know that was a thing, that there were different types of dogwoods.
0: Yeah, me neither.
1: But, yeah.
0: Amazing.
1: I'll be playing a little bit of some newer music. What were you going to say?
0: I was going to just say, Tamron, I've really been liking her circling back a little bit.
1: Uh-huh.
0: And some of her other songs remind me, what just happened? Of the Sundays. Sorry.
1: Yeah.
0: Because... I don't know, there's like a little bit more of like that jangly pop sound, but I don't know, I like her like diversity.
1: Huge.
0: Yeah.
1: It's very pretty. I had never heard that song, and I thought it was really, really, really, really cool. That was my favorite of the set, I would
0: say.
1: Sweet. Besides, Dreamboat Annie was good. Dark Spring, whew, that's a hitter.
0: Yeah,
1: that's
0: keep them coming.
1: She's Green, also. I don't know, we're picking good music. Did I roll over your thing?
0: Oh, maybe. Yeah, it was, like, cut up.
1: But, yeah, She's Green. They're killing it.
0: Always. They're going on tour, and guess where they're not going?
1: To Minneapolis.
0: Right. Switching
1: Come
0: up.
1: Come on, guys.
0: I'm kidding.
1: Switching up on their day ones.
0: I wouldn't be surprised if they did, like, a surprise show.
1: They do shows here, like, every other month.
0: Yeah, exactly.
1: But it's really awesome supporting cool musicians, and it's even cooler that they're local and really good. Like, it's cool to support local musicians and be like, oh, yeah, this is awesome. But it's like, when they're actually good, you know? Like, really, really good.
0: Yeah.
1: Next level. Good stuff. She's Green. Shout out them. Yeah. This next set, I'm going to be playing a little bit of some newer stuff, more inspired by the older stuff. Going to be starting off with Letter to Heaven by Hotline TNT, which is no longer on streaming, I believe. Or maybe just not Spotify, but listen to Hotline TNT.
0: Maybe just like Bandcamp.
1: Yeah, well, no, you can listen on Bandcamp if you pay for it or buy a CD or whatever. Or right now. On Radio K.
0: Hey.
1: Yeah. And... I think I'm also going to play a Lower Town song. Been getting in the mood to listen to them. They're playing here on my birthday in Minneapolis. Good stuff. They're cool. Yeah. They have a connection also to the next musician the guy from Lower Town is on the cover of this next album that I'm playing, which is Winter with the song Misery, featuring probably one of my favorite bands, Horse Jumper of Love. So this is a big buzzword city for me, for DJ TBD. This is like all of my favorite people music. So yeah, get ready.
0: I'm ready.
1: Be prepared. We'll be playing Letter to Heaven. Oh wait, I was going to say, you played this song on your shift one time and I was listening, and it like re-upped my love for this song and this album.
0: The Winter song?
1: No, The Letter to Heaven by Hotline TNT.
0: Oh, I remember that.
1: Really, really pretty song.
0: You texted me, yeah.
1: I don't know. His voice is like kind of like groany. Not even groany. I don't know what it would be, but it's really nice. He's also from Minneapolis area, I believe. So yeah.
0: Amazing.
1: Incredible.
0: Get ready.
1: Fantastic.
0: Radio K.
1: Real.
0: College.
1: Real.
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0: You were just listening to, I don't have the list up in front of me.
1: Stove.
0: Yet. Stove. With the blank, I believe.
1: With the song.
0: Before that.
1: And you heard it.
0: I'm stretching. You heard Julie with Skipping Tiles. Before that, we had Avlov with the song Baby Alligator. Then you had Winter with the song Misery. And before that, oh wait, and Lower Town and Hotline TNT. It was a little loaded set, but they're all shorter songs. All newer, all somewhat, like, somehow have things to do with each other or sound like each other. But yeah.
1: What was the Lower Town song? Oh, Big Thumb.
0: Big Thumb.
1: I like that one a lot.
0: Yeah. They're fun. Good band. Good stuff. We're running out of time here.
1: Last pedal pusher.
0: Last pedal pushers.
1: Of the semester.
0: Of the semester.
1: It'll
0: yeah.
1: come back.
0: But then.
1: But not next week.
0: Not next week. Uh-uh. Graduating next week.
1: Yeah. Maybe someone will be here though.
0: Sunday. But yeah, hopefully someone will take over. If not, you'll be hearing from the autoplay DJ. Also, though, yes. I'm pretty sure the autoplay somehow knows, like, what people play during their shift. Because I've looked at the autoplay from, like, if I miss a shift, and it'll be playing, like, shoegaze stuff.
1: Really?
0: I think. Maybe I'm just losing it.
1: Yeah, but I think I've, like, listened, not knowing you weren't in the booth, and I've, like, texted you, like, oh, I love this song.
0: And you've been, like, they're taking my job, man. They're taking my job. Yeah, that's the end for us. It's 1 o'clock.
1: Yep.
0: You will be hearing, likely, from
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1: Yes.
0: And if you don't hear that, you'll be hearing something else. But not us. Anything but us.
1: Yeah. Let's go.
0: Yeah. Okay. Thank you all for listening.
1: Yeah, happy Mother's Day.
0: Happy Mother's Day. Yeah, Radio K.
1: Real College.
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This is Twilight Circus, Dub, Sound System, and Friends, their song Can't Stop the Dub off of Dub Solidarity. Dub Solidarity is a huge compilation put out by the Dubhead label, I believe. But they've got dub from all around the world, even some Midwest dub, which is some crazy stuff. But yeah, Twilight Circus, they're awesome. Before that, though, you heard the Heptones, classic out of Studio One. That was the song Pretty Looks Isn't All. If you listen a lot, you've probably heard that instrumental like 1,000 times, because that's used in so many of those Studio One classics. None of the other titles come to mind, but I know Dub Specialist / Coxone Dodd used that one a bunch for his accordions back in the late 60s, early 70s. Kingston, Jamaica, Studio One, baby, come on. But yeah, such a good one from the Heptones. They were one of the original vocal harmony reggae groups. So yeah, coming up next, we're gonna have some classic dancehall. I've got some Barrington Levi on deck. He's the best. I've been playing him like every week for many weeks straight, and we're gonna keep that going. But yeah, this is DJ High Road. Hey, you're tuned in to Real Reggae Radio. I'm here every Sunday, 1 to 3 p.m., spinning the realest reggae and all other adjacent genres. Hope you're having a good Sunday afternoon. It's Mother's Day. Shout out to all the mothers out there. You know, we're going to have to play some reggae mothers later on. Perhaps some Rita Marley. And others. Judy Mowat, maybe. We'll see. But yeah, lots to look forward to. We're going to keep the reggae going. Like I said, Barrington Levi on deck. This is some just scorching classic dancehall. This is going to be his song, Under Me Sensi, right here on Radio K, Real Reggae Radio.

Radio K, real reggae radio. You were just listening to Marcia Griffiths. That was Melody Life. Marcia Griffiths, the first mother of today's set. Big ups. Prior to that, though, was a classic out of Studio One. Freddie McGregor, his song Cherry Oh Baby. Before that, we had some awesome dub there. Cultural Warriors, Falasha. And then getting the set started off, classic dance hall from Barrington Levi. That was his song, Under Me Sensi. This is your host, DJ High Road. Man, I can hear the radio out from the hallway. It's really annoying. But hey, it's Mother's Day. Thank you so much for tuning in. I hope you're having a great Sunday afternoon. Like I just mentioned, Marcia Griffiths, she's a mom. She's awesome. She was part of Bob Marley and the Wailers' backup singers, the I3s, made up of her, Judy Mowat, and Rita Marley. Probably hear from both Judy Mowat and Rita Marley later in the shift, because we're highlighting the moms today. That's what Mother's Day is about. And yeah, I got a request for some Sugar Minot. The song was Good Thing Going. I don't think I've got that song in my collection here, but I can definitely throw in some work from Sugar Minot. That'll be sick. But yeah, so just stick around for some more moms, some more reggae, some more dub. It's gonna be sick. I've got some hype stuff on the way. I think I've had my fill for roots reggae for now. We're gonna get into some more modern dance hall, which is gonna be awesome. I've got some King Kong on deck. This song is so tough. It's gonna be Babylon by King Kong right here on Radio K, real reggae radio.

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This is Veronix, their song Giving Dub. So sick. Before that, we heard some African Modern Dancehall from Bai Sule. That was their song Woody Zion. Prior to that, Babylon by King Kong.

So cool. Such good stuff. Got some Sugar Minot on the way. I'm going to try that again. And yeah, I'm definitely going to throw in some Reggae Mothers. It's going to be sick. So don't go anywhere. It's DJ High Road. You're tuned in to Real Reggae Radio on Radio K.

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This is some UK dub from The Disciples, their song Africa Maka. Before that, we heard from the queen of rocksteady, Phyllis Dillon. That was her song Don't Stay Away. Prior to that, Westbound Train by Everton Blender. And then before that, we had some Norma Fraser, her song First Cut Is the Deepest. And then getting the set going was Sugar My Not, his song See Me Ya. Really good stuff. I wasn't able to find out if Norma Fraser was a mother or not. I'm not sure if she had kids, but Phyllis Dillon has some kids. So shout out Phyllis Dillon. I mean, her title is all you need. The Queen of Rocksteady in the mid to late 60s. Yeah, she was putting out just incredible rocksteady music. And yeah, that one is so good. Don't Stay Away. It's such a sweet song. And yeah, so big ups to all the mothers out there listening as well. Happy Mother's Day. This is DJ High Road. You're tuned in to Real Reggae Radio. I'm here every Sunday, 1 to 3 p.m., spinning the realest of reggae music and all of its adjacent genres. It's a beautiful day out in the Twin Cities, out in the Big M. A little breezy, but there's plenty of sunshine. And there's going to be plenty more reggae music to come. It's almost 2 o'clock, meaning we're about halfway done with today's installment of Real Reggae Radio. We're going to let this song from The Disciples ride. And then, yeah, probably throw in some roots reggae and just some more great stuff to come. So stick around. And yeah, this is Radio K. Real college, real reggae radio.

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0: Yup.
1: Guys, you guys just heard Snapcase, Ambition Now. Good song off of Designs for Automation. I wish we had the full thing, because that would be kind of cool.
0: Yeah, don't we only have a couple Johns?
1: Yeah, only a couple. I think it's like 3 songs total, which is kind of sad, but it's okay. Mm-hmm. And then before that, you heard Gorilla Biscuits, Competition. And then before that, Harvest, Flood. And then we started out with Psychotic Youth Surrender, which I'd never heard of that band ever before.
0: Psychotic Youth? I think I played it. What did they sound? What did you think of them?
1: They're kind of pop-punky, like more than I thought a little bit. I don't know what I was expecting exactly, but...
0: Last semester, when it was just me, I would play like anything on the shelf. There's some odd stuff there. That's one of them. That's not a little album.
1: Yeah, I don't know. I just grabbed it because I saw it. Mm-hmm. And I don't know.
0: Sometimes you got to do that.
1: Yeah, I don't know what I was feeling exactly. I feel like it was fine. That's my review. It was fine.
0: It was okay.
1: Maybe if I listened to the whole thing, it would be better. But honestly,
0: guys, I'm about to do the Wordle right now.
1: I just
0: first
1: got
0: try,
1: it.
0: And I just got it in one.
1: Bro, DJ Cicada just got the Wordle in one.
0: I just got the Wordle in one, guys. Do you guys want to know what it is? That'd be messed up if I said it on air, actually.
1: Oh my God.
0: That would probably get me fined like $1 million
1: dollars
0: if I leaked the Wordle on air.
1: That would be so embarrassing. I mean, to be fair, it is 3:30. So
0: yeah,
1: I feel like they had their chance.
0: Maybe. What if someone does it at dinner? Or like does it in the evening? Like with a spot
1: bed.
0: Of tea. Yeah. Like
1: cup
0: in their
1: tea,
0: in their study.
1: And they're snuggling in bed.
0: Something like that.
1: Yeah. I guess I could see that.
0: Big bloodhound dog at their lap. Nice little fire. And then
1: true.
0: They do the Wordle. There's someone
1: like
0: out there
1: time.
0: Like that. So that's why I'm never not gonna say what it was, but I did just get in one. And that's not because I saw DJ Spy do it. And saw what the answer was.
1: If you guys think he cheated, let us know.
0: Yeah, call in.
1: Call in if you think that he cheated.
0: Yeah.
1: But, okay.
0: I'm DJ Cicada, by the way.
1: That's
0: myself.
1: That's DJ Cicada. I'm DJ Spy. If you guys knew that.
0: We're two
1: if you
0: of
1: didn't,
0: the hosts
1: okay.
0: to Clashed Attitudes.
1: That's
0: DJ
1: true.
0: Tiger Mask should be here.
1: End of sentence.
0: yeah. What you got up next?
1: I got a Drive Like Jehu song up next. It's off their self-titled, which I don't listen to that much because it's not on streaming.
0: Oh, yeah?
1: So I'm like, we're going to see. We're going to see if it's awesome.
0: You can only
1: get
0: it here, folks.
1: It's probably awesome. I know. You guys are going to hear it on the radio, not on Spotify, not on Apple Music.
0: On the
1: because they don't have it. On the radio.
0: On the radio.
1: Real.
0: College
1: punk.
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1: Real college / punk / some other stuff. 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
0: Radio.
1: Okay, I'm gonna play the song though.
0: Yup.
1: Okay, yup.
0: Yup.

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1: radio. You just heard Hum with The Pod. Before that was Cave-In with Liftoff. Yup.
0: And then before that, you heard Rival Schools, Where I'm From. And then we started out the set with Drive Like Jehu, Good Luck in Jail. Hmm. That Rival Schools song was not what I was expecting, you guys.
1: That Rival Schools song and also that Cave-In song.
0: That's kind of true.
1: Which I expected. Wasn't much of a hardcore set, I will be truthfully, but, you know?
0: I think it's okay.
1: It's okay sometimes. Sometimes, I really thought, because Cave-In, for those who might not know, spinoff of the band Converge shares a member or two. So I was like, well, you know, Converge is a metalcore band.
0: That's true. Actually, now I'm kind of curious. Do you know which Converge members? Because didn't they kind of have a lot? I think in Cave-In they had a lot of members for some reason.
1: It was the main guy, I'm pretty sure.
0: It was the main guy?
1: Or, let's see. Never mind. Is a former member of Converge. Okay, I don't know how long he was in Converge for.
0: What is his name? Stove Bredsky? His name is Stove?
1: Stove Bredsky.
0: Dude.
1: Or
0: they
1: Steven
0: named him
1: Bronsky.
0: After a kitchen appliance.
1: They really did.
0: That's crazy.
1: Yeah, that's nuts. Well, he was in Converge for a good amount of time, and he also did Cave-In. And Cave-In, are they what you listened to the album before? Like,
0: I listened to Until Your Heart Stops, and it was kind of mathy. Like,
1: yeah,
0: it was.
1: That's sort of what I thought it'd be.
0: So I thought that their other music would sound like that, but it kind of doesn't at all, which is fine, honestly.
1: Yeah. It reminded me of Hum, which is why I ended up playing the Hum song. So
0: that song is good, though.
1: It's a real good song.
0: Yeah.
1: The Pod.
0: That's kind of an underrated one off of that.
1: Truthfully.
0: I feel like some other songs maybe steal the spotlight away.
1: I would
0: agree. The Pod is good.
1: Yeah, The Pod's excellent. It's probably my favorite song off the album.
0: Wow.
1: I would say so.
0: That's pretty awesome.
1: I would say. What would you say yours is?
0: I think I like Stars a lot, but also I'm like thinking now and I'm like, did I ever really think about that before? I don't know. So maybe I'll have to find out. I don't know.
1: Further research needed?
0: Yeah, I think so. It's been a minute. I saw someone dress up as that album cover.
1: The horse?
0: Online.
1: The zebra, I mean.
0: Yeah, or there was like a couple's costume. So I think the girl was the zebra and the guy was like just green.
1: So
0: his costume was just green.
1: That's pretty cool.
0: He like painted his skin green. It was kind of.
1: I thought he was just like a giant square or something, maybe.
0: Oh, a giant square.
1: Like
0: that
1: a giant
0: kinda,
1: green square.
0: I feel like that would have worked.
1: And then
0: I think
1: the zebra could stay in front.
0: Yeah, that's true.
1: I guess you could just paint yourself green though.
0: But I feel like the square is kind of. I feel like that would be more.
1: Because you could make the album cover.
0: Yeah, exactly.
1: Yeah. Speaking of green album covers, we got Gizm up next.
0: Gizm. I never heard of Gizm.
1: Gizm.
0: Until now.
1: Yeah, I like Gizm, man. They're from Japan, crust punk. They do a lot, though. This album, this is Military Affairs Neurotic, and this album, you know, they're quite crusty, but they got influenced by a lot of new wave of British black metal. British heavy metal. So
0: that's okay.
1: It's like a really metal-y album. But I think it's pretty cool. I think new wave of British heavy metal is some really cool stuff, if I'm being honest. I got a lot of bands that I like there.
0: I support you, bro.
1: Do you? What are your opinions?
0: I don't really think I even have one. I haven't tapped into any of this stuff. But I don't know. Maybe I'll really like this next song.
1: Do you know Pagan Altar?
0: Yes.
1: They're pretty cool.
0: They are pretty cool, I will say.
1: I don't even know if I'm about.
0: Like as far
1: am
0: as
1: I about
0: is.
1: To be a LARPer? Because
0: no.
1: If they're not, okay, yeah, they are. That's what I'm saying. That band rocks.
0: The LARPer.
1: Sorry, don't want to LARP. But no, I'm sorry. I nerded out like crazy style there and totally lost my point. I'm just trying to say, really great album by Gizm. Has a lot of metal influence, and we're gonna kick it to that right now, right here on Clashed Attitudes.
0: Real punk
1: radio.
0: Oh, that was clean.

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1: Real punk radio.
0: Wait, I turned the wrong mic on. Let me turn the right one on.
2: This dude
1: is making me run around.
0: I'm sorry.
1: That was crazy.
0: I just played a cruel prank on my co-host.
1: It was cruel, you guys.
0: Well, I accidentally turned mic 3 on, and then I thought it'd be fun. My bad. You just heard Rites of Spring with For Want Of. Right before that was Earth Crisis with Smash or Be Smashed. Before that,
1: Hot Water Music
0: with
1: Facing and... Does that say backing?
0: Yes.
1: Facing and backing. Guys, I'm further away from the computer now, so it's really testing my eyesight. Chain of Strength, True Till Death.
0: Exactly.
1: That's literally the coolest song ever.
0: It's a pretty fire song.
1: I kind of think they're a little bit overrated, though, like, generally. But I do think that that's a really good song.
0: It's a pretty fire song.
1: I think, are they the same era as, like, Youth of Today? Or are they, like...
0: I think they're a little later. Because
1: Youth of Today was like...
0: 80s.
1: Yeah, they were like on it.
0: Mm. Chain of Strength. And then it was like all the bands after that that were, you know... Because they set the groundwork is what I'm trying to say.
1: They did.
0: One of those bands.
1: Ray Capo's my guy.
0: Mm-hmm.
1: He's cool.
0: Mm-hmm. Well, yeah, you're our expert, in-house expert on... Straight Edge.
1: I am. I'm the Straight Edge DJ. About just Straight Edge in general.
0: Chain of Strength.
1: I think they're good, but I don't think they're great in terms of like hardcore. But for like a Straight Edge hardcore band, like they're one of the bands, I feel like. Because like not that many hardcore bands would say that they're Straight Edge bands.
0: That's true.
1: Even if a lot of the members are Straight Edge, or most of them are. It's rare for a hardcore band to be like, we're a Straight Edge hardcore band.
0: I suppose. Yeah, if they're not explicitly Straight Edge.
1: Yeah. And there's some edge breakers, too.
0: It's true.
1: There's some edge breakers, which is quite unfortunate.
0: Is
1: but, you
0: breaking
1: know,
0: edge the same thing as bent edge, or is bent edge not
1: no,
0: even, is that
1: bent,
0: a joke?
1: Bent edge is like, was like a reactionary, like joke against Straight Edge, because they were like, bro, you guys are lame, like, I'm gonna call myself Bent Edge, like, I could be just like you, but I'm bent instead of straight. So it was kind of like that, but I think it was very short-lived. I think it was like in the 90s at one point. It was very short-lived. But I don't know, I kind of think it's funny. DJ Cicada, our bent edge DJ. I think it could happen. You could put it as, like, your tagline.
0: Yeah, I need to be bent edge now?
1: Yeah. Why not?
0: See, I don't know if I could even commit to straight edge, much less bent.
1: But I think you could commit to bent edge, though. Because you're not like everybody else, you know?
0: I suppose you're right. Yeah. I suppose I'm just...
1: If you bring it back, you can make, like, a whole, like, community.
0: Folks,
1: because that's what people want.
0: Folks, we're bringing Bent Edge back.
1: We are, in 2026.
0: Mm-hmm. Speaking of bringing stuff back, we got some old metalcore for you, right from the Twin Cities. Disembodied, my favorite metalcore band from our beautiful Twin Cities here, at least back in the 90s when metalcore was first popping off. We played a little Harvest earlier, which is, I feel like, sort of, a lot of people... I don't know, that's sort of the sister band. Not even sister, but you know, if you think about big metalcore in the Twin Cities, it's Harvest and Disembodied. So.
1: That's true.
0: Here's some Disembodied for you right here on Radio K.
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shines in the fucking slammer. 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
1: You just heard... It slipped my mind immediately. Jalo, with Taste of Fear. Sorry about that.
2: Moment.
1: Before that was Doom with... I don't know what I... why did I do that?
2: Wait, what did you do?
1: I'm not really sure. Anyway, had to... Sorry, folks.
2: It's
1: had
2: okay.
1: A dump there. But yeah, we're just gonna... I don't even know what happened. It's not like I even swore or anything. I just like started tweaking really bad. Not like that.
2: No.
1: You know, but I slipped over my words too much where I was like...
2: It's okay.
1: Yeah. But we got Beyond the Pale coming up next. Beyond the Pale is a pretty excellent little hardcore project that none of us really know too much about because there's not too much about it online.
2: Wait, is it pale like... Like in skin color or like a bucket, like pale as in like you go to the beach.
1: Oh, like a band or like the face. Sorry.
2: Yeah.
1: And also like the band.
2: Okay.
1: I think this is a different band, but anyway, this is Beyond the Pale on Radio K.
2: Real college.
1: Real punk.
2: Real college.
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2: Real punk radio. You heard it right here, guys.
0: Right here. You just heard Laughing Corpse with Endless Game. That was a new one. I hadn't heard that before. It was a 7-inch. Not advertising, but...
2: I liked it.
0: Yeah. It was real good. I was a really big fan of it. Before that was Botch, which was a suggestion, or a... What do you have to say about Botch?
2: I love Botch. They might be my favorite band.
0: Really?
2: Honestly, maybe. I need to think about it, though, because I kind of, like, go through phases where I'm like, this is my favorite band. Mm. But right now, Botch is definitely my favorite band.
0: Fire.
2: I could say that for right now. I think their discography is perfect, but it's not huge, so it's like, they don't have, like, a... They never made, like, a bad thing because they weren't around long enough to make a bad thing.
0: Oh, I hear you.
2: Kind of. But really good.
0: Yeah, fire. Before that, that song by Botch was Hutton's Great Heat Engine. And then before that was The Clash with Straight to Hell. I had to fix the turntables because I don't know if you've heard from DJ Tiger Mask, but somebody keeps setting a little counterweight on it. And it messes up how the vinyls get played and they sound all warbly. So I had to do some technical difficulties. But before that was Beyond the Pale. And then at the start of that set was Combat Wounded Veteran with Useful Tips God. A lot of my favorite stuff.
2: The Combat Wounded Veteran was pretty cool.
0: Right?
2: I haven't listened to that much of them, though.
0: They're real good.
2: But because it's a little 7-inch, right, that you played? And do we have a vinyl, too? Or just the 7-inch?
0: I think we just have the 7-inch. Oh, of Combat Wounded Veteran? No, we have the full vinyl.
2: Guys, this is crazy.
0: You'll have to tune back in next week when we play that.
2: Guys, we will. Promise.
0: We will.
2: No, yeah, but that band is cool. Are they kind of more like screamo, kind of? Or would you not say that?
0: Sure.
2: Because that's kind of what I, like, would categorize them as, but I don't know if that's, like...
0: I'd say leaning.
2: You'd say leaning?
0: I'd say leaning.
2: It's leaning.
0: One could say. Up next, Black Flag.
2: I grabbed that for you.
0: Thank you. Black Flag is one of my favorite bands of all time. Maybe my favorite. They're real good, and I don't feel like I need to give them much introduction. Here is Rise Above by Black Flag on Radio K.
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1: You just heard Bombs Over Baghdad by Outkast. Right before that was Black Dog with a song I couldn't figure out because that 7-inch, you can't read it too well. But it was off of their album from 2026, their 7-inch release, off of the second, off side B.
2: Does it have a metal font? Like a really cool metal
1: font? No, they just don't like writing stuff.
2: Hmm.
1: Sometimes
2: they're different.
1: A band trying to be mysterious.
2: Yeah.
1: And then before that was Dead Kennedys with Kill the Poor. And then the start of that set was Black Flag with Rise Above. This has been Clashed Attitudes. We're about at the end. We're a little over, actually.
2: Yeah.
1: 5:03.
2: Which is kind of rare for us.
1: Mm-hmm.
2: A little bit. It was just too much fun.
1: Yeah. Sometimes we just have a little too much fun DJing.
2: I know. For you guys.
1: Mm-hmm.
2: We do it for y'all.
1: So, hope you enjoyed. We'll see y'all next week for Clashed Attitudes again, 3 to 5 on Sundays. We're kicking it over to Real Electronic Radio. DJ Ladybug?
2: DJ Ladybug.
1: Should be here shortly, but I'm going to leave you with this Basement Jack song, Red Alert. Yeah, Radio K.
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We are Pompoko, and you're listening to Radio K, Real College Radio. Woo! Yeah.

Radio K, real college radio. That was Poe with the song Hello. Before that, Breathe, featuring Astrid S from Rockshop, I don't know. Before that, She's My Caller, featuring Caliuchis, and kicked it off with Red Alert from Basement Jacks. Good stuff. Oh my god, the headphones are so loud. Okay. Anyway, it's 5:20. I got here about 20 minutes ago and began Computer Love. Heard it was a great clash of attitudes from what I listened to in my car. I got home from Des Moines, Iowa, I'm gonna say 28 minutes ago or something, and I'm feeling real tired. But it was a really nice weekend. Shout out my grandmother. Happy Mother's Day to all you mothers out there. And your grandmothers. Anyway, so I'm a little tired. I'm a little uninspired. If you have any suggestions for this electronic specialty show, feel free to send them in through the website. Call in the booth, whatever. I like to hear them, and you guys have really put me onto so much good music, so please, I'm begging you, go to RadioK.org and submit to website request or whatever. We're keeping it kind of broadly electronic, I don't know, we're in a trip-hoppy little moment today on Computer Love. The Timberwolves game is at 6:30. Don't worry, I'll keep you guys updated once it starts at, 6:45 or whenever it actually starts. Yeah, I hope you're really excited, because it's going to be an awesome day. I mean, night. I'm just going to get off mic. I don't have anything else interesting to say. Oh, I'm DJ Ladybug. That's one thing. This is Computer Love, which is Radio K's electronic specialty show, which I co-host with DJ Amos Yepos. We will be continuing at the same time this summer, but it will probably be mostly just me. DJ Amos Yepos is, going abroad or something. And very exciting stuff. So, right now, though, let's hear the best Massive Attack song ever. If this isn't your favorite Massive Attack song, it's okay. You can be nicher than me. 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

Radio K, real electronic college radio. That was Pistolero from Juno Reactor. Before that, Everybody, Everybody, featuring Bookhouse Rhythm and Steel Band from DJ Newmark. Right before that was Pardon My Freedom from Chick Chick Chick. And we kicked it off with Teardrop from Massive Attack. That Juno Reactor song, I was put on by an old co-host of this show, shout out Lily, and I love that song, it's like so good. That Massive Attack I kicked it off with is kind of continuing a little trip-hop type vibe. Also, shout out my listener, Krillia. This person sent me 3 songs, and I searched all of them in both of the like databases we have. I searched the song names and the musicians. We don't have any of them. I really apologize. I really would love to hear whatever you would like to hear. I would welcome you to send in more requests. Sometimes that's just the way the cookie crumbles, as they say. We have a extensive electronic collection, but not like unlimited. And kind of not much newer than like 1998, like, I've put stuff in, but I don't know, it's not super refreshed, which is okay. And yeah, Pistolero, man, what a good song. Staying with a slightly more like, so to me this is all pretty mellow. If it's not mellow to you, then I hope you're having a great upbeat type of time. Keeping it mellow for my buddy Matthias, who's studying right now. Anyone else studying for finals? This is for you. Anyway, we're going to hear some Roni Size. We're going to hear some other stuff probably too. We tend to play music on here. We've got an hour 15 minutes left. And it's going to be some great stuff, most likely. Again, if you want to send in suggestions, they are very welcome. If I can find them, I will play them. I just can't always find them. But right now, let's just go back to the music. Here is New Forms right here on Radio K. Real college radio.

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Radio K, real electronic college radio. That was, oh boy, In Effect from DJ Red Alert and Mike Slammer. Before that, Metaphysical, A Good Day featuring Mia Hattori and Mike D from Handsome Boy Modeling School. Right before then, Rest in Peace from Psalm 1. Kicked it off with New Forms from Roni Size.

This was a hip hop set. Well, it was like a hip hop drum and bass slash hip hop set, I would say. That DJ Red Alert is in fact off of Here Come the Drums, Hip Hop Drum and Bass, which also has Music Box by Ronnie Size on it. Anyway, cool stuff. Love a compilation. Handsome Boy Modeling School, of course. Dan the Automator, probably just one of my all-time favorite musicians due to having been involved in many of my favorite projects of all time. I've got a bit less than an hour left on the electronic show. If you just tuned in, this is Computer Love, Radio K's electronic specialty show, which is hosted by me, DJ Ladybug, and DJ Amosyepos on alternating weeks. But he's going abroad this summer, so I think it's just me going forward. Anyway, we'll see. We'll see. I'm going to keep playing good music. We're going to keep with the drum and bass vibe, play a very literally named song called Drum and Bass. Great stuff. And as always, if you have suggestions, feel free to send them in. And otherwise, hope you're having a wonderful evening. In about 20 minutes, I will start checking the Timberwolves score. Go Wolves. And go drum and bass right here on Radio K. Real college radio.

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0: Radio K. Real electronic college radio. That was La Combi Versace featuring Tokisha from Rosalia. Before that, KLK featuring Rosalia from Arca. Right before that was Chick Stig Acid from DJ AccuCrack. And we kicked it off with Drum and Bass from Plug. Fun set.
1: A lot of Rosalia in there.
0: Oh, yeah.
1: Yeah. That's good.
0: Love Rosalia. I was going to play two Arca, well, a Arca song and then a Safety Trance song featuring Arca. Mm. But then I decided to go Arca and Rosalia. Yeah. Guys, I'm really tired. I'm so tired. 33 minutes left. It's a fun amount of time. It's like 5 or 6 songs on this show. Mm. Playing a lot of long stuff tonight. I hope you're having a good evening. I hope the Timberwolves win.
1: Yeah.
0: What do you hope?
1: I hope for joy and peace throughout the world. I hope for everyone to ace all of their tests and finals.
0: Me too.
1: I hope that everyone's enjoying the music.
0: Me too.
1: I hope that you'll stick around after this show because there's another one after it.
0: They say this.
1: There's Meddling Kids happening, which is just a bunch of high schoolers that we let loose in the booth and we let them tear it
0: apart.
1: They
0: meddle.
1: And they meddle and they meddle with all the equipment.
0: Mm-hmm.
1: And that's what I like to say. That's all I hope. That's all I hope for the world right now.
0: I hope to go to bed early.
1: Mm-hmm.
0: I hope to pass my test tomorrow.
1: Yes.
0: I hope to have the listeners keep listening and liking what I'm playing.
1: Mm-hmm.
0: No promises. But, you know, it's a good evening to be listening to Radio K. Real College Radio. Okay.

0: 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Electronic. College. Wait, yeah, no.
1: Electronic.
0: Yeah, radio.
1: Yeah.
0: Psycho Boost from Danny Brown and Jane Remover before that. Organ Donor, some kind of weird remix from DJ Shadow. Right before that was Die Liebe kommt nicht aus Berlin from Brutalismus 3000. Right before that, Oblivion from Grimes, and kicked it off with Heartbeats from The Knife. Good stuff. Shout out. I love Brutalismus 3000. I would have gone to New York to see them, but I didn't. So, whatever.
1: Yeah. That's true.
0: Yeah. No, Heartbeats by The Knife, one of the first songs that I probably ever listened to. That's not true. But I got into it in high school. Guys, like, my eyes are watering now. I'm falling apart. I cannot wait to go home.
1: We gotta get you out of this booth.
0: I know. It's doing bad things to me. Once I heard, like, some kind of Hozier song for the first time, and I was like, wait, Heartbeats by The Knife. And then I realized it was just the same beat, and I was like, oh, this is a Hozier song and not Heartbeats by The Knife. Mm-hmm. And I was a little disappointed, but not terribly. Danny Brown, good stuff. Awesome stuff. Organ Donor by DJ Shadow might actually be one of the first songs that I ever heard. My dad played it for me a lot when I was a kid, and it was awesome. And then that was some type of remix, but, you know, whatever. Up next, I've only got, like, 9 minutes left of Computer Love. Thank you guys for tuning in. Thanks for your patience. I'm gonna go home and go to bed, I think.
1: Woo-hoo.
0: And, oh, you know what? Let's check the Timberwolves score real quick.
1: After this show, there will be a Meddling Kids, so stick around.
0: My dad is texting me that the restaurant he's at has a lot of screens showing the game. You know, tempting, but I actually want to go home so bad. Okay, it's 10 to 12. We're only down two, and it is only the first, like, 5 minutes of the first quarter. So
1: I believe in us.
0: I believe in us. I believe in the Timberwolves. I have been wearing a Timberwolves shirt all weekend, and that's, like, stocking up good mojo for the Wolves, I think, for sure.
1: Yeah.
0: We only have a little bit more electronic music left before we kick it to a high schooler. Shout out. Get ready. You'll have to stay tuned, because the high schoolers are so much... They're listening to music you never even heard of.
1: That's true.
0: Uh-huh.
1: Yeah.
0: But first, what are we going to hear? We're going to hear MJ Nebreda in Corridor with Kangaroo right here on Radio K, Real College Radio.
1: And electronic.
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3: Radio K, Real Electronic College Radio. That was DJ Turn It Up from Yellow Claw off of Amsterdam Torque Music EP. Before that, Kangaroo from Corridor and MJ Nebreda off of Latin Core Legend. Good stuff. Love MJ Nebreda. Love her. She's so good. And guys, I'm ecstatic. It's 7 p.m. I get to go home. It's been a fun shift. I like playing music and stuff. But, you know, I'm also really excited to go home and watch the Timberwolves game. And you know what? I believe that we will win. So.
4: Yep.
3: Yeah. Thanks for tuning. Oh, I've been DJ Ladybug also is the other thing. And this is 5 to 7 on Radio K is Computer Love. Our Radio K, you know, electronic stuff. I gotta get out of here.
4: You gotta get out of here. Well, picking up the slack from, no slack, picking up the reins, there we go, the reins from DJ Ladybug, yes, is Meddling Kids, our show with high school DJs. We got one high school DJ in the booth today, who is?
5: What? Who is here?
4: You.
5: Oh, who is me? I am here.
4: What's your DJ name?
5: Oh, awesome. I will be DJ 815, and, I'm the Meddling Kid for today, and yep, I will be entertaining you for 2 hours with, yes, my best friend here.
4: Yes, me, DJ Contrivance. I will also be on air, and I'll be putting some songs in. I'll be spinning some tracks.
5: Ooh.
4: Getting some tunes into your ears. So get ready for that right here on Radio K. Real high school radio.